sexy for my shirt. Too sexy for my shirt. So sexy it hurts. I'm too sexy for Milan. Too sexy for Milan. New York and Japan. Too sexy for Japan. I'm

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1: 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I try to sing, couldn't hit the notes. 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

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Just what you wanted. 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I see the parties and diamonds sometimes when I close my eyes. 6 months of torture you sold to some forbidden paradise. I loved you truly.

0: insane summer tour across Europe, 70 shows across 3 months. And I am recording a show from Ibiza ahead of my set tonight in Ushuaia for Dimitri Vegas and Like Mike's Tomorrowland party. It's insane here. Ushuaia is one of the best clubs in the world, and I love playing here in front of this massive audience.
1: You stepped into Aoki's house.
0: Let's get into the mix, everyone. Coming up this week, there's tracks from Danny Thorne, Soft as Chill, Thomas Gold, Sick Dope, Zella, and of course, Steve Aoki music. But first, let's start off with the Aoki pick of the week.
1: And now, the Aoki pick of the week.
0: This is my new single with Robin Schulz and Lorette. This is called

0: content this week on Give Mock. You're tuning in to Aoki Sauce, and make sure you guys check out my socials and see what I'm up to. While I'm traveling around Europe, I'm posting everything up on my Gram, TikTok, YouTube Shorts, Snapchat. Everything's at Steve Aoki. And you can text me now, and I just gave out my number, getting flooded with texts, actually driving from place to place. I love texting my fans, so this is a perfect time to hit me up. 844-675-6547.
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0: It's me, Steve Aoki, and let's keep the music flowing this week, taken from the Hero Quest 3 Paragon album that just came out, my brand new album. This is my track with Jameis and Bond called Thanks to You.

Flashback from 2017 is my remix of What the Funk from Oliver Heldens and Danny Shaw. You're locked into Aoki Sauce with me, Steve Aoki, and I've just announced that I'll be playing this New Year's Eve

0: That's my track with Marnik and Mr. Black called Instant Moments. And you can find that on the HeroQuest 3 Paragon album that just launched. You're listening to Aoki's House, and I'm going to be traveling to Italy and Spain before heading back to Las Vegas for Friday night on the 8th of August, where I'll be playing at Omnia. Then on Saturday, I'll be in Montreal for the Illisonic Festival before heading back to Las Vegas. I'll be playing another show out there at New City Gas. And then coming home on Sunday to play at Tau Beach, and it's going to be crazy. Of course, if you want to know details of where I'll be playing over the next few weeks, I have still more days in Europe, and they're all on my website, steveaoki.com.
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week's Aoki Bootcamp mix. And if you want to know the names of the tracks I've played on Aoki's House or see where I'm playing over the next month, head to my website, steveaoki.com. Before I go, just enough time for one more. It's a Denmark throwback from a couple of years ago. Kali Reef and her single Favors.

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0: Steve W. But first, here's this week's future anthem. 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

you behind Blue Eyes. Last track for this week is The Infamous, together with Ezra Hazar and Blink. Eins, zwei, Polizei. As always, thank you so much for listening, and we see you next time for a new episode of Rave Culture.

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1: 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This is Jacked Radio. We are in the mix and we're gonna continue right now. Let's get jacked.

But you ain't good for me, and I know this. Your paws wanna bring me down, can't control it. Just like the waves upon the ocean, yes, I'm holding out. I hope that you might take it.

Yo, this is Afrojack, and this was Jack Radio. Let me know on Twitter if you had a good time, and I will see you next week. Peace. Millennium. Le son.